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1: 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Now don't touch that dial, or else you're not invited to my birthday party. And I mean it this time.

This garden universe vibrates complete. Some we get a sound so sweet. Vibrations reach on up to become light, and then through gamma out of sight. Between the eyes and ears there lie the sounds of color and the light of a sigh. And to hear the sun, what a thing to believe, but it's all around if we could but perceive. To know ultraviolet, infrared and x-rays, beauty to find in so many ways. Two notes of the chord, that's our full scope. But to reach the chord is our life's hope. And to name the chord is important to some, so they give it a word, and the word is...

0: Good evening. This is DJ Serpent, and you are listening to Psychedelic Crossover. That last song was Misty Mountain by the Silver Apples. Last night was the concert on the Hill, and it was really great. I really enjoyed it quite a bit. I thought the attendance was pretty good, so I hope that they'll keep it going now that they brought it back, and continue to get some really cool people for it. Well, moving right along, after a couple of messages, we're going to have some Flaming Lips, followed by some MGMT. Hope everybody's enjoying their evening, and make sure to keep it locked on 90.7 KJHK Lawrence.
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0: Good evening. This is your host, DJ Serpent, and you're listening to Psychedelic Crossover. That last song was If I Am by My Bloody Valentine. We're moving into our second hour now, which means we're transitioning into the Melt Wave. Here we like to open it up a little bit more and do some more general experimental music, but keeping the same kind of chill vibe going. And we're going to start off tonight with a project that I think is very, very underrated from the late 90s, early 2000s, and that is Kitty Craft. And this is going to be a song off her second album, At the Charity Stripe. After that, we're going to move on to another very underrated artist named Idiom Creek. So I hope you guys are all having a good evening, and make sure to keep it locked in 90.7 KJHK Lawrence.
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Welcome to paradise.

From listening to records, I just knew what to do. I mainly taught myself. And, you know, I did pretty well, except there were a few mistakes that I made that I have just recently cleared up. I'd like to just continue to be able to express myself as best as I can on the instrument. You know, I feel like I have a lot of work to do still. You know, I'm a student of the drums, and I'm also a teacher of the drums too.

And I would like to be able to continue to let what is inside of me, which comes from all the music that I hear, and I'd like for that to come out. And it's like, it's not really me that's coming. The music's coming through me. The music's coming through.

0: Hello, everyone. This is your host, DJ Serpent, and you're listening to The Melt Wave. That last song was Human Behavior by Bjork. And if you've been liking what you've been hearing, I just want to remind you that I am here every Wednesday from 10 to 12 with Psychedelic Crossover / The Melt Wave. Moving on to our last section of the evening, we're going to change it up a little bit and go over to some techno with Kraftwerk after a couple of messages. Remember to keep it locked on 90.7 KJHK Lawrence.
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3: Woohoo! We did it!

Hello, this is DJ Serpent, and you're listening to The Melt Wave. That last song was The Private Psychedelic Reel by The Chemical Brothers. I have one more song for you guys tonight by the artist Woob, and that song is going to be Odona. And I hope everybody has a really great evening, and until next time, make sure to keep it locked on 90.7 KJHK Lawrence. Good night, everyone.

0: that there's something, you know, the way that, that we would have chords, you know, and then you improvise on them.
1: Right.
0: But see, I think we have here intervals and certain rhythmic things. So there are a number of possibilities, I think. This is like modular, you know?
1: Yeah.
0: I'm beginning to understand. I think it's like, it's same certain types of intervals, certain types of motifs. But it's free in terms of how that's going to come in. And then he comes. Thank you. I think I finally understood something about it. Once again, what we have is few absolutely set things, you know, five strings, a certain number of permutations, but within those permutations, infinite variety.

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1: Oh my nose. Oh my gosh, I did it! Listen closely, my dear radio fan. My name is Josh Ablaya, and this may be kind of hard to believe, but I'm from the future. I'm a Martian from the future of Lawrence, Kansas, and I've come to tell you that Day on the Hill is happening soon. I saw you there. You, in the future. You were there on October 6th on the Hill at KU, listening to the superbulous music by Slater, Dicepitz, and Grammy-winning punk rock band Turnstile. These are not small names, yo. They're big even in the future. I saw you there, having fun with your friends and listening to their music. You
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0: Hey, Miles, your birthday's coming up. I want to make sure I get you the perfect gift. What did you want?
1: Ooh, could I get a KJHK shirt or a mug or a hat? That would be cool. That would be the best gift ever, Casey.
0: Well, that sounds great, but where can I find those?
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0: You also need clothes for school, right? Should I get some KJHK stuff for that too?
1: Well, duh, totally. I'll be the coolest kid in class.
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entrepreneur, something I did it wrong. 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I'm not trying to give it up, yeah. Right now, let me watch you put it on. 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
1: Hoo-wee! Good morning, beautiful people of Lawrence. I hear you stretching and yawning. You listen to Jazz in the Morning. We're rocking from the AM 6 to 9. I know that I feel very fine. Wouldn't you? So go ahead and make that coffee or whatever gets you ready for the day again. 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

0: on, chaps, fight for Harvard's glorious name. Won't it be peachy if we win the game? 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Let's not be rough, though. Fight, fight, fight, and do fight fiercely. 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
2: 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I'm sorry my voice is not up to par this week. I had a little too much fun singing my heart out at Down the Hill. It was an amazing concert. I'm so glad I was able to go. But to start your morning off, we have some Christian Scott, Claire Fisher, Ella Fitzgerald, and more to come. Keep it locked.

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1: You just heard Dedicated to You by John Coltrane and Johnny Hartman on 90.7 FM KJHK Lawrence. I'm DJ Bog, and up next for you, I've got You're My Everything by Melissa Adelana and Crash Trio.

0: The invaders. Alien beings from a dying planet. Their destination, the Earth. Their purpose, to make it their world. Now, the invaders are here. They have taken human form. Somehow, he must convince a disbelieving world that the nightmare has already begun.
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4: 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You just heard Louise by Django Reinhardt. And next up for you, we've got some Glenn Miller, Dee Alexander, and Brian Blade Fellowship. Keep it locked.

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3: 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You just heard Boy Is Doing It Right. Next up, we have Thelonious Monk, Benny Goodman, and Kneebody. Keep it locked.

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2: 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You're going to get your gabagool. 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
6: 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I'm your host, DJ Bog. You just heard If I Could Be With You by AJ Krog. Next up for you, we have Ann Peebles, Esquivel, and Lonnie Smith.

0: What is trumpet?
1: It's a musical instrument. It's a brass instrument.
0: You got a dang trumpet in this place? I can play it. I'm a real bugle boy.
1: There's a few of them up on the wall right there.
0: I want to get my lips on that trumpet. I'm a doctor of trumpet, so I know. Can't get this dang mouthpiece in.
1: You don't have to put it in quite that far. Put your lips right on the front of it. Blow a little harder. Take a deep breath. 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That's it. That's going to work.
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2: 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I'm your host, DJ Bog, and up next for you, I've got the Bill Charlotte Trio, Ted Ross Avery, and Bad Bad Not Good. 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
1: Hoo-wee! Good morning, beautiful people of Lawrence. I hear you stretching and yawning. You listen to Jazz in the Morning. We rocking from the AM 6 to 9. I know that I feel very fine. Wouldn't you? So go ahead and make that coffee or whatever gets you ready for the day again. 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Keeping it locked. Us here at KJHK are very old college students. So we invited the Boys and Girls Club of Lawrence to help us out with some new slang that we might not know yet.
2: 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You just heard Ohio, Lover Man, and In Your Eyes. Up next for ya, we've got the Nels Klein Singers, Nat King Cole, Bobby Timmons, and Sonny Rollins. Keep it locked.

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2: 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You just heard I'm an Old Cowhand, and next up for you, we've got Ben Allison, Frank Sinatra, the Modern Jazz Quartet, and Matt Otto. 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
1: Hello. Abby Normal, looking for male-female drummer.
2: Huh?
1: My name's Tim, but they call me Tim Dong.
2: You got a request?
1: I was really from Buffalo. I lived in Seattle for a while.
2: Uh-huh.
1: I was in a grind metal band.
2: Uh-huh.
1: Called Ripping Hammer.
2: Yeah.
1: It was pretty cool. We were doing that for a while. Then I was in this, like, weird, like, techno band. They play anything, dude.
2: Okay.
1: Fast tempos with odd time signatures.
2: Uh-huh.
1: Mellow, like, mellow funk.
2: Okay.
1: Have you ever heard of a band called Napalm Death?
2: Yeah.
1: They're awesome.
2: You want to hear some Napalm Death?
1: Well, I love moshing. It's such a good thing to do. It's really weird. I mean, moshing on, like, 12 hits of acid.
2: Uh-huh.
1: People are melting.
2: Okay, thanks for calling. KJHK Lawrence. We're there when you need us.
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0: brothers right here. We on the block right now, man. Like, we right here.
1: Black.
0: Brother, they just killed the homie brother, man. We right here on the block, man. All right, just call me back, man.
1: Back in black.
0: Call me back. Oh. So what we gonna do, man? What we gonna do? Bruh, we can go back right now, man. We can go back right now.
1: I'm tired of this. I'm tired of fucking running. I'm tired of this.

0: Young man, come talk to me.
1: My brother, homie.
0: Is that what I think that is? I know that's not what I think that is. Why are you so angry? See, you young men are dying of thirst. Do you know what that means? That means you need water, holy water. You need to be baptized with the Spirit of the Lord. Do you want to receive God as your personal Savior? Okay, repeat after me. Lord God, I come to you a sinner.
2: Lord God, I come to you a sinner.
0: And I humbly repent for my sin.
2: And I humbly repent for my sins.
0: I believe that Jesus is Lord.
2: I believe that Jesus is Lord.
0: I believe you raised him from the dead.
2: I believe you raised him from the dead.
0: I would ask that Jesus come into my life.
2: I would ask that Jesus come into my life.
0: And be my Lord and Savior.
2: And be my Lord and Savior.
0: I receive Jesus to take control of my life.
2: I receive Jesus to take control of my life.
0: And that I might live for him from this day forward.
2: And that I may live for him from this day forward.
0: Thank you, Lord Jesus, for saving me with your precious blood.
2: Thank you, Lord Jesus, for saving me with your precious blood.
0: In Jesus' name, amen.
2: In Jesus' name, amen.
0: All right now, remember this day, the start of a new life, your real life.

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0: Sounds crazy.
1: Turn that.
2: Let me start with the evidence and kill the allegations. It's low treble, high bass, my kill for calibration. Syncing up perfect to the rhythm of my own kit. Driven by my own tone, alone I make the poem fit. And I ain't known for taking no, I'm known for hi-fi and putting it on down a low bit. It's more hits, more green and scenery. It's man versus machinery. I am now to the future what the scene will be. The decks will probably wobble, but they never fall easily. I rap repeatedly and tour follow suit. So we pouring out these bottles and there's more to recruit. Voices in my head telling me, Ed, you have just beast dead. So why don't we respect the game and just recess? I'm like, that.

0: Which laws can I break? I mean, as a lord in this country?
1: None.
0: None?
1: You're not above the law.
0: But I'm above some other people.
1: You might be.

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Nigga, I'm fixing to give up. I've been alone for the longest. It's trouble the way that we jog, and nothing gon' save us or stop. It's me and my nibbling conscience. Again, I'm fixing to give up. I've been alone for the longest. Spliff, I ain't splitting no time soon. My brain split in two. It's raining a bit. I hope it's a monsoon. 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I'm seeing my mom soon. I faded, I stink. 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

start to cry when I see them, cause they remind me of seeing it. These the times that I need it the most, cause I feel defeated. And not by nothing by myself, my second thoughts, my second. I start to cry when I see them, cause they remind me of seeing it. These the times that I need it the most, cause I feel defeated. And not by nothing but myself, my second thoughts, my hectic process of thinking, and all my doubts. And I think, I know knocking that sleep and he on the couch, that's my brother. Give me a boost when my confidence needed, so I love him. To tell the truth, I got a problem with eating, I be drugging. To tell the truth, I'm not supposed to be off in here, I'm supposed to be sleeping. But I be turning and tossing. To tell the truth, I miss my partner them. To tell the truth, you can't be lying when you the wrongest fam. To tell the truth, I'm at a loss of friends. But time waits for no man, and death waits with cold hands. I'm the youngest old man that you know. If your soul intact, let me know.

Paul and Paul Wallen group all a few calls and get them involved with our charity for abused owls. Ooh, obtuse vowels reduced down to moose howls and emoticons of confused scowls. The look on your face says it all. Your expression's all, we'll have sex and you'll never call. My room has spiked floors and leather walls. Your feathers fall faster in a vacuum of gas. I'll get it solved. Vote for me. I'll grow your weed and promote the removal of babies from your ovaries to prevent the spreading of your gross disease. All of us in the community pray. We hope and plead. You'll leave your devoted Steve and elope with me. I'll give you wealth and power, my Delphic flower. Let me demonstrate my pelvis power in a well-lit shower. Oh my God, you're impossible to please. The condom's just rotting.

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1: Welcome to the Lord's Chamber. 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This House of Lords Chamber is one of the most impressive rooms. The House of Lords also has a public gallery.

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2: I had a really stressful day, and I really, really needed some food.

0: Yeah, it's my LP. Sensational, another one, know what I mean? I like to say what's up to Brooklyn.
1: Brooklyn.
0: Yeah. Yeah. I like to say what's up to New York.
1: New York.
0: Yeah. I like to say what's up to overseas.
1: Overseas.
0: Yeah. Yeah. I like to say what's up to everybody who love me. Yeah. I like to say what's up. Yeah. Yeah.
1: Yeah.
0: You know what I mean?
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I'm Nicholas Goss, producer and guitarist for Mammoth Life. 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

0: acting. You're crazy.
1: He said, well, they have some outstanding warrants left on you, and they want to just solve them, you know, whatever it'll be. So they take me in on a chain to Long Beach. And now they lock me up in the cell behind the courtroom in Long Beach while I'm awaiting to be heard on my traffic offenses, parking tickets. And I'm panicked. I'm thinking, you know, my God, man, while I'm here, don't hold me. Actually, what's to stop them? I mean, what's really to stop them? Oh, I assumed that maybe someday my mother would realize that I should have gotten out. No, she was nice. No, she would have known. But still, what's to stop them? And I'm panicked. And finally, they call.

all of you. I am the Crimson Executioner. This day shall be written in blood. No man can judge me. I am

0: This series began by considering the tradition of the European oil painting. It has ended by us looking at publicity images today. Because I believe that in many respects, these images continue that tradition. I've been critical of many things in that tradition, of our culture, of some of the values which it celebrates. And I've illustrated my arguments by using the modern means of reproduction. But finally, what I've shown and what I have said, like everything else that is shown or said through these means of reproduction, must be judged against your own experience.
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There's no reason they can't have dogs up there on the moon. That's a pretty good-looking pooch. Bet you come back for some more of Dr. Neptune's delicious elixir. Is that right? I knew you would. I'll get that for you. Oh, I see. You figured out where it is, didn't you? Well, all right. I'll tell you what I'll do. I'll set up a checkerboard here, and we'll have us another game of checkers. One without all that

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1: When you're feeling angry or sad, or maybe when something makes you feel afraid, do you ever make up a dance and stomp your feet or punch an old pillow? Or do you have a loud song that you can sing when you're angry? Here's some loud music which just sounds like it's saying, I'm angry. I'm very, very angry.
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He held the register open while he counted her change. I was next in line, which meant I was invisible.

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2: According to all known laws of aviation, there is no way that a bee should be able to fly. Its wings are too small to get its fat little body off the ground. The bee, of course, flies anyway, because bees don't care what humans think is impossible.
3: 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I promise they don't sting.

0: Yo, man, this hotel is kind of crazy.
1: Yeah, I told you guys. Nice, right?
0: That truck you got is kind of crazy, too, Adam. What's that, 2008?
1: Yeah, it's my mom's car, and to make up for the lateness, I hooked you guys up with the suites. The rooms are huge.
2: You're looking out, yo. Yo, what's up with the internet, yo? We can get that turned on in the rooms?
1: Yeah, I guess I can swing that, too. Yo, but their room service, dog. You know what I'm saying? It's late. Dudes are starving. You know what I'm saying? My stomach touching my back. I just need to get some food right now. We get on that room service? What's
3: yeah,
1: up?
3: Yeah, it's grog gravy. But look, guys, just don't go crazy ordering all that lobster and shrimp and shit. I mean, this hotel is a little extra expensive. Where did Ace go?
0: Yo, I got his bags right here. He probably just went to the valet. Matter of fact, now that I think about it, he probably taking a quick ride in your mom's Denali, yo. You know how he love them trucks.
1: Whoa, whoa, whoa, whoa, whoa. What? He's kidding, right?

Blue like you, blue like you and I, all blue beyond the LED. Blue be so sprinkled, fate is drastic destiny. Blue and low, blue and low, fell lost high. 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

I sometimes walk naked, a child in the garden, and I pretend that there is no other way. Despite the distant shadow of incredulous laughter, echoing as if I should know why it's there. But I like the feeling. I'm at the beginning of time, and no thoughts of who I am have entered my mind. I bend over the river and catch a glimpse of something that's none of my business. As I scoop some up to drink, I disperse whatever it was, and you can scream at me all you want that the greatest love affair is with myself.

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really the fundamental ultimate mystery. The only thing you need to know to understand the deepest metaphysical secrets is this, that for every outside there is an inside, and for every inside there is an outside. And although they are different,

0: I tell you, the geraniums this year are absolutely beautiful. Even on our patio, they're growing beautifully. And out here, have you noticed? They are so beautiful. I guess all the rain has been helping them blossom the way they are. And I don't know if you've seen them, but I think you ought to go out and look at them. But, Anna, you're not even listening to me.
1: No, I'm not. 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
2: 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This is your DJ Sweet Pea. Today's theme, I've got a bunch of oldies. We're going to start strong with Marvin Gaye, followed by The Kinks, followed by Etta James. You're going to hear some Chuck Berry. You're going to hear some Crystals, Bob Dylan, The Sonics, Ella Fitzgerald, and more. Now, the 60s, 50s, kind of that's where we're staying. I think I have one or two maybe that are in like the very early 70s. But it was kind of a time of change for music. There was a lot of different influence that was happening. You had a lot more rock and roll. You had some different forms of jazz. You saw a lot more musicians of color coming into the main space and being involved in larger concerts and kind of getting that mainstream media. So it's a really important and turbulent time, especially coming off of World War II. So you're going to see a lot of change. There's a lot of new themes that are, you know, kind of more tentatively being written and performed about. So I'm excited to share with you all today. This is The Oldies. Keep it locked.
3: Hey, what's up now?
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3: This is a party, man. Yeah, brother, I can dig it.

listening to 90.7 KJHK. This is your DJ, Sweet Pea. You just heard What's Going On by Marvin Gaye, All Day and All of the Night by The Kinks, and All I Could Do Was Cry by Etta James. This next song is by American singer and songwriter known as the King of Soul. He was born in Dawson, Georgia in 1941, where he sang in a church and won a local teen talent show 15 weeks in a row. This is Otis Redding, Tramp. Keep it locked.

0: Hey, Miles, your birthday's coming up. I want to make sure I get you the perfect gift. What did you want?
1: Ooh, could I get a KJ HK shirt or a mug or a hat? That would be cool. That would be the best gift ever, Casey.
0: Well, that sounds great, but where can I find those?
1: You can find them on the second floor of the Kansas Union at the KU bookstore.
0: You also need clothes for school, right? Should I get some KJHK stuff for that too?
1: Well, duh, totally. I'll be the coolest kid in class.
0: Miles, how can I be as cool as you?
1: There's something even cooler. 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

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This is your DJ Sweet Pea. You just heard My Girl by The Temptations, Then He Kissed Me by The Crystals, and You're All I Need to Get by Marvin Gaye and Tammy Terrell. Up next is the opening track to the sixth studio album of Bob Dylan, Highway 61 Revisited. This track is 6 minutes long, and at first, his record company was hesitant to release it, but once it was leaked during a popular music club, many influential DJs encountered it, and they really liked it, so it got released, and it's really good. This is Like a Rolling Stone by Bob Dylan. Keep it locked.

0: There's an old story that says you can't kill a frog by dropping him in boiling water. He reacts so quickly to the sudden heat that he jumps out before he's hurt. But if you put him in cold water and then warm it up gradually, he never decides to jump until it's too late. By then, he's cooked.
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2: 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This is your DJ Sweet Pea. Today we're doing 50s, 60s, and like maybe one or two 70s songs, but mostly oldies. You just heard Like a Rolling Stone by Bob Dylan and They Can't Take That Away From Me by Ella Fitzgerald. Up next is You Can't Hurry Love by Diana Ross and the Supremes, Get Back by the Beatles, All Along the Watchtower by the Jimi Hendrix Experience, and Son of a Preacher Man by Dusty Springfield. Keep it locked!

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Sweet Rosetta Fat, she thought she was a cleaner, but she was a frying pan. 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Okay.

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This is Sweet Pea. You're listening to 90.7 KJHK. You just heard You Can't Hurry Love by The Supremes, Get Back by The Beatles, All Along the Watchtower by Jimi Hendrix, and Son of a Preacher Man by Dusty Springfield. Up next is musician born in 1932. He's an iconic American singer, songwriter, musician, actor. He's known for his deep bass voice. He wore all black. He was pretty cool. He's actually born J.R. Cash because his parents could not agree on his first name, just his initials. This is I Walk the Line by Johnny Cash. Keep it locked.

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1: Oh my gosh, I did it! 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My name is Joshua Blyer, and this may be kind of hard to believe, but I'm from the future. I'm a Martian from the future of Lawrence, Kansas, and I've come to tell you that Day on the Hill is happening soon. I saw you there. You, in the future. You were there on October 6th on the hill at KU, listening to the superbulous music by Slater, Dicepitz, and Grammy-winning punk rock band Turnstile. These are not small names, yo. They're big even in the future. I saw you there, having fun with your friends and listening to their music. You
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5: 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It's into the end zone, and it is tipped around. 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The Jayhawks have done it. For the first time since 1997, the Kansas Jayhawks have defeated the Oklahoma Sooners, and the fans storm the field.
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6: 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This is your DJ Sweet Pea. You just heard I Walk the Line by Johnny Cash, Walking After Midnight by Patsy Cline, and Break On Through to the Other Side by The Doors. Up next is the influential American rock and roll / R&B girl group from Washington Heights in Manhattan in New York City. They were founded in the 1960s, and they're one of the most well-known and most recognizable girl groups of the time. This is Be My Baby by the Ronettes. Keep it locked.

Their horns were black and shiny, and their hot breath he could feel. A bolt of fear went through him as they thundered through the sky, for he saw the riders coming hard, and he heard

Hey, you're listening to 90.7 KJHK Lawrence. This is your DJ Sweet Pea. Today we've been through the oldies. We've been through the 50s and the 60s and like one or two of the 70s, but don't count that. We're all 50s and 60s today. You just heard Ghost Riders in the Sky by Johnny Cash and A Poor Man's Roses by Patsy Cline. This next song was written right near the end of the 60s. In 1968, at a farm in Scotland, it was inspired by a road in Kintyre and the growing emotional strain of a band that was breaking apart. This song was written by Paul McCartney about his time with the Beatles and how it was kind of changing and how they were drifting apart as a band right at the end of the 60s. And if there's one band that does kind of make you think of the 60s, it is the Beatles. So I thought this would be a perfect way to kind of end off our oldies day. This is The Long and Winding Road by the Beatles. Keep it locked.

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0: Instagram.
1: Okay, so
0: K Lawrence.
1: KJHK. KJHK.
0: Yes.
1: Lawrence. Okay. Are you going to put this part into the station ID where I'm learning the
0: KJHK?
1: Okay. That would be better radio.
0: Yeah,
1: okay. This is Ira Glass of This American Life. You're listening to KJHK in Lawrence. Did I get too loud there? How did that look in the meters?
0: No, you're fine.
1: Okay.
0: Yeah.
1: Are you going to put that part in?
0: Yeah.
1: Okay.
2: 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I'm your DJ, Queen Gab 101, and I'll be here every Thursday from 3 to 5, playing songs in the pop genre that may not be defined as popular. While pop is short for popular, the genre of pop is a style characterized by its verse-chorus structure, memorable hooks, familiar chord patterns, and clear leading vocals. On Pop Vault, I'll be playing the pop that isn't topping the charts, from old hits you forgot about to new underground and experimental pop. This is Pop Vault on 90.7 KJHK Lawrence, and don't forget to keep it locked.
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I'm Elizabeth Mead, keyboard player and vocalist for Mammoth Life. I'd like to thank KJHK for supporting the local music scene here in Lawrence. 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
3: Hoo-wee! Good morning, beautiful people of Lawrence. I hear you stretching and yawning. You listen to Jazz in the Morning. We rocking from the AM 6 to 9. I know that I feel very fine. Wouldn't you? So go ahead and make that coffee or whatever gets you ready for the day again. 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

0: Thanks for listening to Pop Vault on 90.7 KJHK Lawrence. That was Adela with Superscar, and I'm your DJ, Queen Gab 101. And I want to talk about Adela for a minute because I think she's one of the most interesting rising names in pop. She just released her debut album, Prima. Before that, she had released The Provocateur, which was an EP. I think it was 6 songs long. And I was obsessed with The Provocateur. I think it was so interesting, and it was making choices that aren't being made a lot right now in pop music, especially considering that she came out of Pop Star Academy, which was the TV competition show that Cat's Eye came out of, if you're familiar with Cat's Eye. Adela definitely was not playing it as safe as Cat's Eye was originally. Obviously, Cat's Eye is not playing it safe now. They've got some crazy songs out, but yeah, I think she just had such a unique sound, sort of a dark pop thing going on, almost reminiscent of tracks on Brat, like Sympathy is a Knife, I think. One of my favorites was Finally Apologizing from that EP from Adela. But yeah, now she just released Prima, which kind of goes in a different direction for her. It's definitely more like mainstream appeal, pop star, Britney Spears sort of vibe, instead of the sort of dark pop indie thing she was doing before, but I still think it's great. KGB is an amazing song, so is Nicole Kidman. There's plenty on there, super catchy songs like Boys, but then you have, you know, more slowed down songs like Therapy on there too. So I think it's a great debut album, and I'm really excited to see what she does next. She's also such a great performer, and I think she's really good at creating like an energy around her music. I mean, I think a lot of people really connected to Ain't in LA from the recent album. I wish I could play that on here, actually. But yeah, I'm really excited to see what she does next. I think she is wonderful, and I think she's gonna do great things. So up next, I got some more stuff for you. Not really sure what yet. You'll have to find out and see.
1: Hi there. My name is Teddy Ruxpin. Do you like music? Almost everyone I know likes music. But I don't know anyone who likes music more than grungy. Let it slide. Let it slide. Something about that music.
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Hey, it's your DJ here. I have to interrupt this program for a second to let you know that I have just been wronged. I was going to play Hello Kitty by Slater next because that is like her most underrated song. It's so freaking cute. And it has been on the system that I play songs from forever. And I always see it there. And I was going to look it up to play it, and they removed it. I don't know where it went. But I can't play Hello Kitty now, and that song is so adorable and cute, and it's like the catchiest little song ever. So instead, I'm going to play a really angry Slater song because I'm mad now. And you'll notice that like every other word in this song is muted. So just go ahead and fill in the blank for me. But yeah, this is Crank 2.

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2: Thanks for sticking with me on Pop Vault. I'm your DJ, Queen Gab 101, and up next, we're going to play a little game, okay? And I know you thought, oh, you can't play games on the radio, you know, it's like a one-way communication pathway. Well, you can play games, okay? So what's going to happen is I'm going to play an Imogen Heap song, and then I'm going to play a Caroline Polachek song, and then I'm going to play another Imogen Heap song, and then I'm going to play an Underscore song and a Japanese House song. And you have to tell me who you think is more similar to Imogen Heap. Because I listen to a lot of these artists, and I just feel like they all are drawing so much from Imogen Heap's music. Imogen, I don't know how to say it. But I feel like all of the songs by the Japanese House, Underscores, and Caroline Polachek are very Imogen Heap inspired. So let me know what you think. What is the most similar to Imogen Heap? I guess you can't really let me know, but, you know, put it out into the universe and I'll probably hear you. Anyways, first up, we got Good Night and Go.

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This is Pop Vault on 90.7 KJHK Lawrence. I've got one more song for you, and if you're a frequent listener of Pop Vault, you already know what song it is, because it is my favorite pop song of all time, Dancing on My Own by Robin. Keep it locked. See you next week.

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4: Not tell the truth. 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

0: 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What's up, y'all? This is Common, and you are now checking out Cade.
1: KJHK.
0: Okay, my bad. I got it, KJHK. Okay. Peace, this is Common. Invincible Summer is here. You're checking out KJHK.
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0: 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I'm DJ Trina Bina and
1: DJ Dirty Giggles.
0: I hope you are all doing really good today. It's been hot today as well, so.
1: Mm-hmm. Oh, it's a scorcher one.
0: Yes, we have a DJ that's training, so that's why our little spot break has been a little later than usual. So, but I hope you enjoy the music that's upcoming next.

0: prayer and some songs. Also, another thing, we'll be celebrating Indigenous Peoples Day on October 15th at the Stidham Hall on Haskell's campus at 5:30 to 7. It will be Indigenous foods there as well. And then also a film screening, Indigenous Peoples Day on the 12th, happening at Haskell's Auditorium at 6 p.m. All right. And you've been listening to 90.7 FM KJHK Lawrence. And this is the Haskell Art. This is DJ Trina Bina and
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0: Now, this is New York. This is like the house music capital. You got to work it. You got to push it. I don't got to do anything. I don't like being ordered around by my music, all right? Take it down a notch, just a little bit.
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Woo! This week on the Live At Sessions, we have returning to the air Corners of the Sky. Corners of the Sky, they're so awesome. They are a serious treat. They're also talented and wonderful. They are like a psychedelic, fun, awesome band. They honestly speak for themselves, so I'm going to go ahead and stop talking and let you tune in here in just a couple seconds as we get everything switched over. Please enjoy Corners of the Sky live on KJHK.